This third and last hour of this evening's Dinner Jazz from Jazz FM 91 is opened up with music making featuring sax player Scott Hamilton. The tune was You Can't Be in Love with a Dream, and that's from an album that's called Swedish Ballads and More. Hamilton with Jesper Lundgaard, Christian Leth, and Jan Lundgren, who was at the piano. I'm John Devenish with that track of music. Here we are in the last hour of tonight's Dinner Jazz show. I'm happy you're here. It's good to be here with you. Lots of great music ahead on the program right through until 9 o'clock. Let me tell you about some highlights ahead. We're going to hear from Diana Krall. Dave Brubeck is in here too, and some Christopher Parnas. But right now, let's continue into music making featuring the great trumpet player Kenny Dorham with some music from a recording he did in 1960 that's called The Arrival of Kenny Dorham. It features him with Charlie Davis, Tommy Flanagan, Butch Warren, and Buddy Enloe. This was the debut recording of this player. From Jazz FM 91, this is When Sunny Gets Blue.

0: That's Diana Krall with The Look of Love here on Dinner Jazz. That's the title track of this album that she recorded in 2001. Music by Burt Bacharach and Hal David. That tune was a big hit for Dusty Springfield, who it was written for. Also, Dionne Warwick back in 1969. We heard Diana Krall with Christian McBride, Peter Erskine, and the London Symphony Orchestra conducted by Klaus Orgermann, along with Romero Lobambo and Luis Conti. Music in before that, we were listening to Kenny Dorham, heard the trumpeter with When Sunny Gets Blue. That's from The Arrival of Kenny Dorham. That recorded back in 1960. It was Dorham's debut recording. Players including Charlie Davis, Tommy Flanagan, Butch Warren, and Buddy Enloe. We're going to take a short break here on Dinner Jazz. We'll step aside for just a couple of moments. Now, when we come back from that, we'll be listening to Dave Brubeck. Some beautiful stuff, man. Music from a recording called Lullabies. What do you do when you fawn over your grandkids and you're Dave Brubeck? Well, what you do is you make an album of beautiful takes on lullabies and favorite child-spirited music. We're going to hear a track from this album, Lullabies, just ahead. It's going to be Dave Brubeck with Brahms' Lullaby, and that's coming up next. But first, won't you please listen to these.
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7: You're with John Devenish and Dinner.

That's the Canadian bass player Christopher Parnas. Heard him leading a band from a recording that's called Everything You Could Be. This was Christopher's debut recording. The tune was Measured Response. Christopher leading with Christian Antonacci, Matt Greenwood on guitar, Aaron Blewett, and at the piano, Brian Dickinson. Music in just before that, Dave Brubeck. From the album Lullabies, we heard Brahms' Lullaby. Beautiful, and I was saying before, man, what do you do when you fawn over your grandkids and your name is Dave Brubeck? Well, you make an album of these beautiful takes on lullabies and favorite child-spirited music. Testament to that, the track we were listening to. In just a couple of seconds, we're going to be listening to Blossom Deary with music by Cy Coleman and Carolyn Lee. It's going to be from an album that was recorded back in 1959 called My Gentleman Friend. Features Deary with Kenny Burrell, Ray Brown, and Ed Thigpen. But just before we listen to the track of music, I want to read you these words of Jody Pico. I suddenly remember being very little and being embraced by my father. I would try to put my arms around my father's waist, hug him back. I could never reach the whole way around the equator of his body. He was that much larger than life. Then one day, I could do it. I held him instead of him holding me. And all I wanted at that moment was to have it back the other way. From Jazz FM 91, Blossom Deary now, this is You Fascinate Me So.

feel like Christopher Columbus when I'm near enough to contemplate. The sweet geography descending from your eyebrow to your toe. The possibilities are

That's some music recorded back in 1957 by the great piano player Horace Silver. Music from the stylings of Silver. We heard Soulville. That was Horace Silver with Art Farmer, Hank Mobley, Teddy Kotick, and Lewis Hayes. Music in just ahead of that was Blossom Dairy, as she was recorded in 1959. Heard her from My Gentleman Friend, with music by Cy Coleman and Carolyn Lee. The tune was You Fascinate Me So. That was Dairy along with Kenny Burrell, Ray Brown, and Ed Thigpen. Here is piano player and vocalist Carol Wellsman now on Dinner Jazz. Music from an album of Carol's called Lucky to Be Me. Features her with Paul Novotny, Mark Kelso, Guido Basso, and Phil Dwyer. From Jazz FM 91, this is La Valse de Lila.

0: as we close in now and time to wrap things up for tonight's Dinner Jazz show, some beautiful tracks and music. We heard Wes Montgomery out of 1967, music from A Day in the Life. The tune was Willow Weep for Me, a beautiful tune by Ann Ronell. That was Montgomery with Herbie Hancock, Ron Carter, Grady Tate, and Ray Barretto, with Don Sobeski conducting the orchestral ensemble. Music before that was the piano player and vocalist Carol Wellsman with La Valse de Lila. Music from Carol's album Lucky to Be Me. She was along with Paul Novotny, Guido Basso, Phil Dwyer, and Mark Kelso. I'm John Devenish, and I thank you for allowing me and Dinner Jazz into your life. You know, our world, it's a place of all manner of consequential challenge. I hope Dinner Jazz evenings are able to give you a little bit of sweet distraction from all of that stuff. Jazz is a beautiful human culture. You need to tune in again. Dinner Jazz runs regularly, Mondays through Fridays in the evenings from 6 until 9 o'clock. You can always find me to say hello. It's easy. I'm at john@jazz.fm. 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My thanks to Talani Watson and Glenn Knight for programming and production of Dinner Jazz. And now, these words spoken by Maya Angelou, these are for you. People will forget what you said. People will forget what you did. But people will never forget how you made them feel. You have a good night now.
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0: You're darn right it's the magic hour. It is Brad and Jeff with you. Great to be along. A full hour of fun without any magic at all. Jeff, it's good to be with you today. What's going on?
1: Oh, man. You know, here in L.A., we've had a rainy week, and I don't know, is the snow melting out there? Is it?
0: It is, a little bit.
1: But you can never get too comfortable because, right? You just never know with this weather these days. But
0: I love how rain turns into like news to where you are, though. It's raining.
1: It really, I know it's dumb because you guys had like 8 inches of snow and we had rain, but our streets just are not equipped for it. And cars are spinning out and flooding in intersections. So it's just, we're not set up for weather events. You know, we're set up for like catching some rays.
0: Well, that might lead us to what we're going to do today. A fun one here today. It is your all 80s weekend here with Brad and Woo! Jeff on the Magic Hour. Yes. So I'll play the Erica M role. You can play the Martha Quinn role throughout the afternoon.
1: By the way, boy, do I love some 80s much music and MTV. And I loved Alan Hunter and Mark Goodman and J.J. Jackson and all our great VJs and DJs.
0: Michael Williams, Chris Ward, Denise Donlin, I'll get them all in there too. Okay, so yeah, we're going to do some 80s covers of some of our favorite jazz tunes, and it's going to be a fun one. So Jeff, let's get going. Rad, or whatever the expressions we used to use in
1: totally.
0: The 80s.
1: Totally. I am in the Valley where, you know, Valley Girl was a big deal here.
0: That's right.
1: And I live right in the heart of, you know, oh my God, like totally. Tubular, all that stuff is where I live, so I am accustomed to it. And with that, I'm gonna play a Tears for Fears track that kind of maybe one of the great songs of all time, pop songs of all time. It just feels great when this comes on the radio. Yes. You go, yep, this is a good piece of pop right here.
0: I feel there's no burn on it either. A lot of tunes you go, oh, I've heard that enough, but if I hear that, it still sounds fresh as a daisy.
1: Everything about it, from the groove to the, of course, we're not listening to the original version. You don't want to listen to Tears for Fears here on Jazz FM. Everybody wants to rule the world. You're going to listen to one of my pals, Kerry Frank, who is kind of the leading B3 guy here in LA. He came on the scene. There was a guy, Joe Bagg, here for a long time, and then he moved up to Oregon, and Kerry slid right into the B3 bench, and he's got a bunch of covers, Black Hole Sun, a bunch of covers coming out. Check out Kerry Frank, C-A-R-E-Y Frank, and check out what he's doing with his trio. Let's listen to him spin that B3, spin that Leslie speaker around on some Everybody, Ron, asking the musical question. Everybody wants to rule the world?

0: Gary Frank at the B3 there with Everybody Wants to Rule the World here on 80s Jazz FM Magic Hour with Brad Barker. And that's a good one. Brad, what you got for us?
1: All right. I'm alongside Jeff Babko for doing full names here. I want to get in. So we're doing all 80s covers here. I want to play a version of Stepping Out. This is some Joe Jackson music in the hands of someone we've featured on the show before. One of the all-time great contemporary vocalists, Kurt Elling, giving us his take from the gate

0: You think stepping out good? You like Joe?
1: Man, I was looking at choosing this myself. This cover, love this song. You know who hated this song? My dad said, "Boy, that bass, that bass line just keep He said that. I remember him complaining about it. I always loved this song. I love Joe Jackson. I think the chords on the top of it with that kind of what one might call an ostinato on the bottom with the drum machine. Love stepping out. And I love this version by Kurt Elling.
0: Well, this one's for Mr. Babco right here.
1: Yeah, sorry, Bob. All apologies to you.
0: Right here on the Magic Hour.

0: That's the great Gretchen Parlato.
1: Oh.
0: Who just celebrated a big birthday last week. So happy belated birthday, Gretchen. My buddy Zach Danziger and I played as our band Basic Cable her party for a few tunes. And it was great to hang with Gretchen. And she had an all-star jazz party. Cool. So happy birthday. Sweet Love off the great Anita Baker record. Every time any song from that Anita Baker record comes on, I'm excited too. So
1: it's just a great record.
0: And Gretchen, in the hands of Gretchen, and Gerald Clayton, I think, is on that. It's just,
1: that's right.
0: She interprets a lot of 80s and 90s songs, and they're worth checking out, because you realize sometimes with these jazz covers how good this, we talk about 80s and all the kitsch of what the 80s were, but there was some good songwriting. Absolutely. Why are we not treating them like great songs?
1: I like this one because this is a wild card into our 80s weekend here, because we can argue the merits of how much of a hit it was, but I like the inclusion of this one. Jeff, talk about why we want to get this one on.
0: 80s period Joni Mitchell, you and I have talked about.
1: Yep.
0: Larry Klein, who was Joni's husband at the time, great bass player and her co-producer at the time, who's a friend of mine, is writing some great stuff about this Dog Eat Dog record that this comes from on Substack, if you want to go over to Substack. He's written a whole, there was a car accident involved with the making of this record, and there was some Thomas Dolby production and all kinds of weird 80s stuff, and people kind of forget about the 80s period of Joni, and I did not. Yes. And I love these, this song was co-written by Larry, the music was primarily Larry. This is called Tax Free, a lot of which is resonant in today's politics, about certain people not paying taxes and politicians and things not being so even.
1: Easy. Come on now.
0: I mean, I'm not saying who. It's just the fat cats and the big wigs. Tax Free, it seems resonant. And I love this song. And check out Larry's Substack, because there's some really interesting things about this period. And I think we should all maybe revisit Joni, right? Mid 80s.
1: Absolutely.
0: Joni.
1: I'm a Wild Things Run Fast guy. That was one of my favorite albums back then. That's kind of when I came into listening to Joni. And then I worked backwards from there. But I like that you're featuring this one. But it's by your own band, Band of Other Brothers, in here. Give them a shout out, all the guys in here.
0: Jeff Coffin on the saxophone. He plays soprano on this, and we were really trying to make it not sound pretty. So you'll notice that soprano, like, I don't want it to sound like Kenny G. No shade on Kenny. But you got Jeff Coffin, you got Neerfelder on the guitar, Will Lee on the bass, Keith Carlock playing drums. You'll hear him solo at the end. Let's hear our version of Tax Free, Joni Mitchell, Larry Klein.

0: tax-free. Band of Other Brothers here on the Magic Hour. That is Jeff's own band there celebrating mid-period. Well, I don't know if even the third generation Joni Mitchell, probably.
1: Yeah, she has had a long career and still at it, thank God.
0: I looked at the you mentioned Thomas Dolby's on that album. So you get Thomas Dolby and Steve Lukather. I don't know how many times those musicians ended up, maybe lots of times, but on that Joni record. But
1: I don't think very much. No, I think it was an experiment, and Larry talks about that in his writing. So yeah, and it was fun to cover that song. I asked Larry Klein's permission when we did that song, and it was fun to, we cut that whole record in Nashville very live, and it kind of sounds like it. Nico Bolas, another 80s holdover, you know, Nico was the assistant engineer on things like Betty Davis Eyes, and Nico engineered and mixed that whole record. So on an 80s-tastic Magic Hour.
0: we're going to go to break. But coming up after the break, we're going to hear a young guitar player that's got a very famous father right after this on the Magic Hour.
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0: There's guitarist Julian Coryell giving us some Elvis Costello music. That's Shipbuilding for us here from his recording Duality that came out back in 97. And Shipbuilding, such a beautiful song on the original. Very jazzy because Chet Baker shows up on that one playing the trumpet solo. But a nice version there from Julian Coryell, who is, yes, the son of the late Larry Coryell here on the Magic Hour. Jeff alongside. Great to be with you. Hope you're enjoying the show. Any thoughts on EC, Julian, Larry, anything?
1: All of them love the Elvis Costello. That's Punch the Clock record, I think.
0: Punch the Clock, yeah.
1: And Julian is a friend of mine, and we play together quite a bit over the years, and he has a Canadian connection. Of course, he's the guitarist in Alanis Morissette's band for the last quite a while, and he's a great guy and a really brilliant, you know, he's a great guitarist, obviously. He's a great vocalist. He's a great songwriter. So in the 90s, from which that came, he was trying to kind of figure out where he belonged, and in the 90s, record industry had trouble figuring out where to put him, and because he goes in too many boxes, and that's a real talent, and he's still delivering the goods in a big way. We love Julian Coryell, and thanks for spinning it. Thanks for spinning a great song too.
0: I love the Alanis tidbit there. Good stuff. All right, so someone else I believe who you have worked with and know, but we got a cool version here of a Cars tune coming up. This is the all 80s edition of Magic Hour, by the way, everyone.
1: Yes, lots of familiar songs revisited in a jazzy way. And Lucy Woodward, yes, a good friend of mine. She lives in Holland now, but she was here in L.A. for a long time, but kind of a New Yorker at in her heart. And this is Lucy and Charlie Hunter, the great guitarist that also covers the bass duties with his thumb miraculously. They had a trio project that they would tour in a van for a long time with a drummer. And Lucy will do anything. She's fearless. She just goes, she gives, whether she's at a performing arts center or in a dive, she will deliver you 1,000% of, and she's the vocalist. And I love that they did a bunch of covers together. This is from Charlie Hunter and Lucy Woodward. Let's hear her do some Cars music on the Magic Hour.

0: It is your all 80s weekend here on the Magic Hour. It's Brad and Jeff, and that's some Miles Davis. And, you know, we know Miles probably prominent for covering tunes like Time After Time and Human Nature and some Scritti Politti, I believe. But
1: oh, yeah.
0: This is one, some stuff that didn't get released, and this is from your Under Arrest, some stuff that was left on the cutting room floor. What's Love Got to Do With It, the famous tune from Tina Turner from 1985, and Miles Davis taking a run at it.
1: And I love that you play this because I am a Miles dork, and this was not on my 80s radar or any radar. So thanks for spinning this. So cool.
0: A little Miles taking us to a little, well, this will be an interesting, different, no synths involved in the original version of this.
1: I mean, how omnipresent on the radio and in our world was Chariots of Fire?
0: So wild.
1: Back in the day. I mean, it was like, and still, even my 13-year-old son knows when there is a shot of runners, especially in a slow motion way, if you hear that you know that it's like shorthand for people running and this is the Bad Plus who's going on their victory lap. Now they're doing their final tour this year, and Ethan Iverson, who I was in a all-star kind of jazz, we were alternating the piano chair when we were in high school in a jazz group. So Ethan's the pianist on this, and Ethan's writing some great stuff also on Substack about this period and about the Bad Plus since they're kind of going on their final tour, and Ethan hasn't been playing with the band in a few years. So I know, you know, wherever you are, eating your cereal or having a nice nightcap, however you're listening to this, whatever state, it gets a little wild. Like they will go off the rails, the Bad Plus. It starts nice, and often it kind of explodes. But go on the journey. Imagine you're running and you ran into some trouble along the way, and things went awry, and then it'll come back to a safe place, though.
0: With warning, here is the Bad Plus on the Magic Hour.
1: Chariots of Fire!

0: Something a little close to home there. It's Lori Cullen for us. And that is some Suzanne Vega music here on our All 80s edition. That is Solitude Standing from her The Certain Chartreuse on The Magic Hour. It seemed like for a while, coming out of our speakers or the radio, was one great hit after another that kind of felt like they were really great songs there, one after the other for a while.
1: And a great point, because we talk about the 80s and we think of the Duran Durans, who I love, but we think of the kind of 80s bands or the Kaja Goo Goos, yes, or, you know, even the Glass Tigers. And but thank you. But there were greats. I mean, yeah, with all of those, you had a Suzanne Vega, or you had a Tracy Chapman, or you had a, you know, a Joan Armatrading, or all these people that were making interesting songwriting, bourgeois tag even. You know, I think of a lot of these making great records and great songs, and XTC, of course, making some of the most brilliant pop records known, I mean, ever.
0: Someone should do, I Don't Mind, someone should do a cover of that. Jeff, put that one in your back pocket. That's
1: all right. Yeah, next record.
0: All right. It's been great hanging out with you. Hope you enjoyed our all 80s show here on the Magic Hour. Jeff, I wanted to not just say covers of pop tunes, because I wanted to leave the 70s, the 90s. I wanted to leave these as fertile territory that we can explore in future editions of the show.
1: Yeah, and great. Let's do it. And let's just remember that people have been writing great music in every decade and continuing to do so right now. And you know, songsmiths, tunesmiths, composers, always, we in jazz, we often look back to the 40s, 50s, 60s for the, you know, when they were making great music back, but they're still doing it. And they were doing it in the 80s too.
0: If you have any questions, it's bbarker@jazz.fm. Feedback, welcome to. I'll pass it along to Jeff. And you can find our playlists at our website at jazz.fm. That's a fun one, Jeff. I don't know, is there some kind of specific 80s way to put a wrap on this?
1: Well, there was a Steve Miller Band song called Abracadabra, of course. I Want to Reach Out and Grab You. So to that, why don't we say Abracadabra?
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mails. Your presence requested this evening's formal top hats, white tie and tails. 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
3: It was just one of those things, just one of those crazy flings.

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0: You.
1: There's Sinatra, Fly Me to the Moon, from 1964. Now, if Sinatra sounds like he's particularly happy in this rendition, it's because he was about to marry his girlfriend. And she was quite a bit younger than he was. Sinatra was in his late 40s. I think he was around 48, 49. And he was engaged to 21-year-old Mia Farrow. And it was felt that the song had an extra little bit of pep in his vocal production because, well, yeah, he was in love. He was about to become a married man. See, love can do wonders. Good morning. Welcome to the show. Heather with you on Jazz FM 91. It also happens to be 2026 FIFA World Cup opening day. It's a little crazy here in Liberty Village this morning, but a lot of fun, a lot of great energy in the area, and I've got a lot of great music for you today. On today's show, the early challenges of FIFA's World Cup celebrations. Tell you about those later in the show. Some trivia about a popular North American food. And another edition of Gateway Jazz. So stick around for lots of great music. Hope you can have next few hours, we can have them together. And of course, as always, if you want to say hi, drop me a line, heather@jazz.fm. Greg Reporter coming up, Steve Gadd Band as well. Right now, here's Benny Green.

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0: Gregory Porter, Wolf Cry from 2013's Liquid Spirit. And Steve Gadd Band in there before that, Doesn't She Know By Now. So Steve Gadd is one of those drummers who's been able to play anything. I mean, play sessions, concerts, whatever the case may be, exactly as they need it to be played, regardless of the style. All you do is just look at some of the work that he's done, particularly on the Steely Dan track, Asia, the title track. Donald Fagen and Walter Becker and producer Gary Gatz, they'd never worked with Steve Gadd before. They wanted a particular sound on the track, and none of the other drummers they'd asked to play on it delivered exactly what they wanted. So they felt, well, this is right up Gadd's alley, so let's call Steve Gadd. And apparently, the improv section that features Steve Gadd's incredible soloing, they wanted it to be pretty intense, pretty raucous, and that was something that a lot of pop rock drummers at the time weren't doing. So Gadd recognized that. He stepped in and nailed it pretty well, like right away, first attempt. The funny thing is, years later, a few of the musicians on the session, including, if I'm not mistaken, Becker and Fagen, were sitting down with Gadd, and they played it for him. They said, hey, check this out. And at the end of it, he'd forgotten he'd played on the session, and he asked who the drummer was, and they said, well, that was you. And he basically said, wow, I'm really good. I love that. You're with Jazz FM 91. Coming up, some Charlie Bird, Griffin Hiltz Trio, Colleen Allen as well, with a gentleman who is now the subject of an autobiography. Well, I guess not an autobiography because it was written by somebody else. So, yeah, he's the subject of a biography written by one of his fellow musicians. I'll tell you about it, and we're going to play his music right after this.
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Stepping out, that's the Griffith Hiltz Trio from This Is What You Get. Before that, Colleen Allen and Mark Jordan together. From Colleen's self-titled release, that's a tune that Mark wrote with Steve McKinnon, who happens to be Colleen Allen's husband. The tune is called Coronation Street. Now, if you're curious about the musical career, the influences, and so much more of Mark Jordan, there's a new book that you should check out. It's called Rhythm of My Heart. It's the authorized biography of Mark Jordan and written by none other than Don Brightup. Love that. It was released earlier this year. By all accounts, it is a great read, so check that out. Speaking of which, by the way, Tuesday morning, tune into the show because I'll be speaking with author James Gavin about a brand new book that he has written about the wonderful Anita O'Day. That's Tuesday morning right here on Jazz FM 91 on, well, actually Wake Up with Heather Bamberg, specifically on Jazz FM 91 in general. There you go. We nailed all that, right? You clear? Okay, good. Here's Donald Harrison.

0: I Mean You, that is the Carlos Enriquez Big Band. That is from Monk Conclave. Love that. Donald Harrison, Blues for Happy People on Jazz FM 91. Heather with you. You are listening to the only radio station in Canada that plays all jazz, all the time, all the colors, the sounds, the styles, the influences that make up the greater jazz umbrella. And if you're just tuning in, welcome! A whole lot of people in Toronto this week for, well, this month, really, for, what is that called? The FIFA World Cup? Yeah, that's right. So if you're here and you're tuning into Jazz FM 91, maybe you're, you know, on your way over to the field and you're enjoying the whole area and you think, hey, isn't that a radio station down there? Yes, it is. Welcome. Tune in while you're here in town and then take us with you when you go back home. Jazz.fm. You can listen online. Coming up in the next hour, some Liz Wright, Pat Metheny, and today's Gateway Jazz.
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There's Liz Wright. I'm confessing that I love you from Dreamin' Wide Awake, and David Hazeltine, and they're the lead. The theme song from The Odd Couple. Today's the day. We're doing an early bird draw for our 50-50 draw. This is a wonderful way for you to support Jazz FM 91 and maybe win a little cash as well. Now, the thing is, it's a win-win anyway. Even if you don't win the cash, you're still supporting Jazz FM 91. You will still know that every time you listen to this music, you're part of the reason it's on the air. I mean, that in and of itself, right? But imagine if you win a little cash as well. We're doing an early bird draw today, and then we have the main prize draw happening at the end of the month. All the information, the rules, the regulations, and of course the tickets. 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

0: That is the Javier Nero Jazz Orchestra and a tune called Seminole. And Pat Metheny and their Bright Size Life starting off that set of music. Well, not so bright for the Vegas Golden Knights last night. The NHL Stanley Cup playoffs, of course, we're in the final round right now. And yeah, Carolina Hurricanes, Vegas Golden Knights, they were all tied up last night. Vegas started out strong. They started the game with a goal, and then, boy, Carolina just turned it on. Such, you know what? I'll tell you something. I normally, once my team is out, I don't continue watching series. But full disclosure, my cousin lives in Vegas, and she's a big Golden Knights fan. So, you know, out of solidarity, kind of cheering for them. But, and I'll also admit this. I kind of want this for Mitch Marner. Got to say, I'd like to see it for Mitch Marner. Anyway, it's a must win now tomorrow night for Vegas. And if they don't, Carolina is taking home the cup. Heather with you on Jazz FM 91. Coming up, some Ray Charles. We've got some Morgan Childs, Etienne Charles, different two Charleses, and then a Charlie Hunter. We've got two Charleses and a Charlie. I didn't plan it that way. It's just happening. And of course, it is Friday, so we've got today's Gateway Jazz. All that coming up after this.
1: 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Long & McQuaid, where the music begins.
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2: Yes, it's time for Gateway Jazz, a segment in which we look at the artists or songs that, while not pure jazz, some might argue, there are enough elements that are connected or adjacent to the world of jazz, so they just might have turned you on to listening to more jazz. Sometimes the simplest things are the most effective. And this is the case with this week's Gateway Jazz. I got a note from Howard a little while ago through, I can't remember which social media platform it was, but I asked for some Gateway Jazz suggestions. And then the next day, I got a note from Howard, and it simply said, Sade, period. I love that. No surprise there. I mean, her use of unconventional harmony, rhythm, and more likely led an entire generation to listen to more jazz because it certainly did me. She was one of my gateway jazz artists, and clearly she was that for Howard as well. Now, Howard invited me to choose one of the songs from Sade's collection, and this is one that we both loved, so I figured this would be a good choice. Here is Sade with The Sweetest Taboo on Gateway Jazz.

Howard, thank you for that. Love it. That's Sade, Sweetest Taboo on Jazz FM 91, and that is today's Gateway Jazz. If you have a Gateway Jazz suggestion, let me know what it is. Heather@jazz.fm, that's the email address. Drop me a line, just write Gateway Jazz in the subject, and let me know what that tune is, that artist, that record, whatever the case may be, that had a little certain something that made you think, hey, this is different. I like this. Even if you didn't know what it was, something about it tweaked your ear in a particular way. Next thing you know, you might have started listening to a little more of this music. There's always that one tune or that one artist that becomes our gateway artist. So we're going to do it again next week. Drop me a line and let me know what your gateway artist is. Heather@jazz.fm. All right, we had some Ray Charles in that last set, so let's get to another couple of Charleses. Charlie Hunter coming up in a bit. Right now, here is Etienne Charles.

0: Diane Marino. This Can't Be Love, recorded live at Vitello's. Well, sadly, things didn't start out so well with the FIFA World Cup festivities here in Toronto yesterday. Within an hour of the first 2026 match, it was between Mexico and South Africa. It happened in Mexico City. We, of course, have the Fan Festival here down at Fort York, just a couple of minutes away from us here at Jazz FM 91. Fans were gathered to watch the game. They were taking in the food, the festivities, and then they were asked to evacuate the grounds. This was shortly after 4 o'clock because there was some lightning going on. I started thinking about that. You know, I was wondering, with climate change effects that are happening on weather, you have to wonder how viable outdoor events like this are going to be. It already happened earlier this month. Was it this month or last month when the Bruno Mars concert had to be canceled? So, yeah, we'll see what happens. Fortunately, though, Canada's game this afternoon, things are supposed to clear up. So we're going to have a nice, bright, clear afternoon today. Hopefully that will remain that way. And all will be well for the 3 o'clock match, Canada's very first FIFA World Cup match on home soil. Very exciting. You know what else is exciting? The great music we have for you in the next hour, like Bela Fleck, John Batiste, Jane Bennett, and a whole lot more right here on Jazz FM 91.
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Jazz FM 91 from the Complete Billie Holiday on Verve. That's But Not For Me. And Acoustic Jazz Quartet in there before that, J and L. So I'm sure there have been times we've seen runners, wearing some interesting exercise gear. Then there's this story. There's a man who was detained by police after he ran stark naked for 27 minutes down a busy street. Witnesses say the man appeared at an intersection. He was wearing a pair of white shorts, white shoes, and socks, but no shirt. And he began running. That's not uncommon. You see people running around, well, men, running around shirtless. Over the course, though, of the next few minutes, he eventually stripped off the shorts, the socks, and his underwear. And apparently, his onlooker said his gaze was just fixed into the distance. No amount of shouting or waving could distract him. All I could think is, well, he must have had a really great sale on that running gear because it was 100% off. I'm sorry, I'll see myself out. Here's Bela Fleck.

0: There's Harvey Mason. The tune is Black Frost from his Chameleon recording. And Bela Fleck, along with Marcus Roberts, before that, started off that set. Bela Fleck working with a different artist on a recent project. He joined forces with operatic soprano Renee Fleming on a new album. He is acting as the producer. And it also features, believe it or not, a bluegrass band. Interesting combination. I mean, Renee Fleming is no stranger to different genres. He actually recorded a jazz album with Fred Hirsch a few years back. I wouldn't call her a jazz singer, but I appreciate the fact that she branches out musically and stylistically. It's kind of cool. Coming up, some John Batiste, Eladio Duran, McCoy Tyner, and a whole lot more on Jazz FM 91.
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That is John Batiste and Josh Harmon. That is from the song is Song of Storms. It's from The Legend of Zelda, but those two guys got together in a studio, just started playing around, and that's what they came up with, and I love that. Incidentally, if you go to our website right now, you can enter to win a vinyl copy of John Batiste's Black Mozart album. 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

0: A song written for the great Paul Chambers called Mr. PC. That is Crawford and McGriff on Jazz FM 91. Ready for a little trivia? Okay, here's a question for you. What is weighed 5 times before it is officially used? What's weighed 5 different times before it's officially used? It's a baseball in Major League Baseball. Apparently, a baseball is typically weighed 5 times as it moves through its production and certification process while it's at the factory. And this is to ensure that it meets the official measurements. The official Major League Baseball rule books mandates that every baseball weighs between 5 and 5.25 ounces, and they have to measure 9 to 9.25 inches in circumference. In there, I thought I was the only one paranoid about weighing. Still have another hour of great music for you to enjoy. And in this hour, we've got some Esmo, some Schofield, Ben Patterson, Angelica Zavala, and more. So stick around for lots of great music right here on Jazz FM 91.
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There's Weather Report and Harlequin. And before that, Cecile McLaurin-Selvant, The Sweetest Sounds. She's coming to town. She's going to bring her sweet sounds as part of the jazz offerings for this season's shows presented by TO Live. Cecile McLaurin-Selvant performing with the Silk Road Ensemble April 17th, 2027. That's happening at the George Weston Recital Hall in the Meridian Arts Center. 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Here's a little Wynton Kelly. 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

0: Twins from The Weight of Hope, their debut release. Now, in the meantime, they've released Sunshine in My Bones, and they continue to celebrate that release on tour right now. They're currently out in BC performing tonight at Gibson's Landing Jazz Festival. Hopefully Relic and Bruno Gerussi are going to be there. Remember that? That's right. If you know, you know. They're going to be in BC until the beginning of July, and then from there, they head to Mexico. They're going to be performing in Mexico July 3rd and 4th. See, it's not only the World Cup. Yeah, ESMO as well. Later, by the way, you can catch them as part of the Galt Jazz Celebrations on August 30th. And details for all of their shows are at esmoband.com. Schofield and Jim Galloway and Alicia Olatuja all coming up after this.
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You gotta love having a double shot of Sade on the same show. Love that. Alicia Olatuja, that's No Ordinary Love. Yeah, the music of Sade. It's a tune by the artist and the band, actually, that share the same name. I didn't mention this in the 8 o'clock hour when I played Howard's Gateway Jazz track, but Sade is not only the name of the band, but that's also the lead singer, Sade Adu. She's Nigerian-born, English-raised vocalist. Not to be confused with, I mean, that's happened in other groups, right? Blondie. A lot of people thought Debbie Harry was the artist named Blondie, but no, the band was Blondie, the lead singer, Debbie Harry. Although in this case, the lead singer has the same name as the band, so I guess that's not the same thing, is it? Never mind, as you were. Here's Ben Patterson on Jazz FM 91.

0: Angelica Zavala, All I Know Is Now. I remember chatting with Angelica when we did our Jazzology for Discover Women in Jazz. She's one of our Discover Women in Jazz artists. And she said the title of that album is based on sort of what she's feeling right now in her career, in her life. All I Know Is Now. In other words, don't look ahead. Don't look to other things. Be in the moment so that all you know is now. Great advice, certainly for musicians, certainly when you're out enjoying music. You know, you go out to see concerts, if you've been, you no doubt you've been there, and you look around and everybody's got their phone up and they're taking videos and pictures and all that. And I understand the desire to capture moments so you can revisit them, but sometimes you miss that moment of now. You miss that energy that's right there in that moment, in that second, in those, what, 2 hours or 3 minutes or whatever the case may be. So not a bad idea to say, yeah, just be present in the moment, because sometimes it's good to realize that all you know is now. You're listening to Jazz FM 91. I'm Heather. We still have a little more music for you, and we'll get you ready for the rest of your day right after this.
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0: 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That about does it for me. Thank you so very much for joining me today. Hope you enjoyed the music. If you're visiting from anywhere else for the World Cup or anything else, welcome to Toronto. Join us. I'll be here every weekday morning, and I hope you'll come back and listen to more jazz. And actually, I hope you'll stick with us all day long, all weekend long. Raina Hirsch is up next with The Interval, and there's all sorts of great programming. You can catch us online at jazz.fm and then take us with you. That's right. Yes, Raina is up next. I'll be back with you on Monday. On Monday's show, I will be speaking with a wonderful children's entertainer and educator. Her name is Heather Feather, and she's using jazz to educate and entertain kids. Can't wait to talk to her about that. On Tuesday, I'm chatting with James Gavin, wonderful author who's just written a fabulous book on the great Anita O'Day. All that plus great music. See? We got it all for you right here at Jazz FM 91. Have a wonderful day. Take care. Stay safe. Check in on those who might need a little extra love right now. And please, as best you can, always try to express yourself in kindness, because I promise it makes a difference. Life's full of choices, so I'm really glad you chose to spend some time with me today. You have a good one, and let's do it again on Monday.

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Well, well, well, we have made it to another Friday together. Welcome to The Interval. I'm Raina Hirsch. We got a great show coming up. Terry Parker's Free Spirits are on the way, as well as some Aline Homsey. Marie Gowdy's Paloma Sky coming up. It's going to be a busy one in the city today and all weekend. We got North by Northeast on the go, and today is the first game of the FIFA World Cup that is happening in Toronto. Road closures around the X are already in effect, so keep that in mind as you're making your plans for moving about the city today. A little later this hour, we're going to get into a classic from Chet Baker and a really fun one from JV's Boogaloo Squad. Right now, I want to play one from Matt Forbes. This is his latest release, I Get a Kick Out of You, on Jazz FM 91.

0: Vocals from Lori Cullen. You can find her version of The Best Is Yet to Come on her album So Much. With a lot going on in the world right now, there's a bunch of new releases coming out today that I want to make sure are on your radar. So firstly, we've got David Acapinti, new album from him called Looking Glass. Also, a live album from Kenny Barron. Kenny Barron live in Brecon. The New York City vocal harmony group Duchess released their latest called A Marvelous Party. And we've got some new music from Jacques Kubas again today, his latest album called Parfum Number 3. Is there a particular artist whose release you're just itching to get your ears around? Let me know who it is. Email reina@jazz.fm.
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3: What's up? Alien here. You know, from space. And... Whoa, I'm loving people's reactions to the news that Lotto Max now has more chances to win, with up to 90 new prizes of $100,000. 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She also can't believe there's millions more to win every single draw. But it's real. 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

An alumna of our Discover Women in Jazz concert series, Aretha Tillotson. That was called Jill of It All off of her album, Kinda Out West. When she was working on creating this album, she already knew that it was going to be a chordless quartet, meaning no piano, no guitar. It was going to be bass, drums, alto sax, and trumpet. And as she was listening to a number of other quartets in the same vein to get inspired, she came across one of her favorites, which was Sonny Rollins' Way Out West, an album he recorded to celebrate his first ever trip to California. Aretha Tillotson pays homage to Sonny Rollins not just in sound, not just in composition, but also with the album cover. So if you recall the Sonny Rollins album cover, it's him in Joshua Tree, hanging out in the desert in full cowboy regalia. And so Aretha Tillotson did her own kind of version of this in the Badlands of Alberta. Be sure to look up her album cover. JV's Boogaloo Squad coming up after this classic from Chet Baker on Jazz FM 91.

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1: Night and Day from the late, great Tony Bennett. I was scrolling around on Instagram the other day, and the algorithm brought up a clip of that performance of Tony Bennett and Lady Gaga. I think it was from 2021. Tony Bennett had been long diagnosed with Alzheimer's at this point, and it's Lady Gaga on stage with Tony, and she just says, "Tony, will you sing Fly Me to the Moon? Nobody sings it like you. Will you sing Fly Me to the Moon?" And Tony Bennett just looks at her, and it's like muscle memory. It just pours out of him. And Lady Gaga is just sitting on the floor, just admiring this master at work, almost like a child admires a parent, just sitting there. And I get misty even thinking about it. There is something so incredibly touching about that performance. And of course, that would be the last time that we would ever hear Tony Bennett sing Fly Me to the Moon. I'm Raina Hirsch. Coming up in our next hour together on The Interval, we've got a re-release from the band Catalyst, some Heavyweights Brass Band, and Luis Diniz.
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It Might As Well Be Spring from Frank and Joe Show. If you like that, it is from their album 66 and 2/3. I'm Raina Hirsch. Now, as I mentioned at the top of the show, we've got the first game of the World Cup that is happening in Toronto this afternoon. Kickoff is at 3 o'clock, and we already have road closures in effect. So the Lakeshore closed between Bathurst and BC Drive. You're also going to find that Dufferin and Strawn are closed around the X, and it is local traffic only all through Liberty Village. So heads up if you need to head to the area. You're not going to get all that close, and it's probably going to take you some extra time. So plan ahead before you leave. Are you going to be checking out the World Cup game? Are you going down to check it out? Are you watching it on TV? How are you enjoying it? Let me know. Email Raina at jazz.fm.

0: Some jazz funk fusion for us. That was Ain't It the Truth from the band Catalyst out of Philadelphia. This was originally recorded for their self-titled album in 1972, and it got a remaster re-release last year. It is so much fun watching people discover this band for the first time since this remaster re-release has come out. I love watching people get excited about a band that you already love so much. It's like, yes, welcome to the family. You made it. You're here. It's such a great feeling to see. Be sure to join me every Thursday on The Interval around this time, around 12:20, for the latest edition of Remember When, a feature where we get to highlight moments and memories that make jazz so incredibly special. Remember When is brought to you by the Alzheimer's Society of Toronto, a home for community, connection, and care. To learn more about the Alzheimer's Society of Toronto and all of the programs they offer, head to alz.to.
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Luis Denez on the alto saxophone with Reflexiones on Jazz FM 91. Luis Denez is one of the members of the jazz collective called Jab Fung, a band that is led by a youth big band alum, actually, Anthony Fung. You may remember a couple of years ago, they made a splash with their debut album, Epoch. And now they have just released their latest album called In Real Life, album number 2 for these guys. And they say this album is a defiant celebration of human presence and real-time collaboration in an increasingly cynical world. Looks like they're going to have some shows coming up in Southern Ontario and the GTA a little later this summer, so I'm keeping my eyes peeled for that one. If you want to learn a little more about the group Jab Fung, man, we got you. Head to jazz.fm. You'll find an article right on our homepage.

0: Something new from Maria Mela that was called All We Needed, and she recorded that live off the floor in 2024. She describes particularly this composition as a huge creative turning point for her. She talks in the liner notes about how this song ignited her deep passion for horn writing and composition. She said working so closely with brass allowed her to fully appreciate the warmth, the depth, and the emotional color these instruments bring to storytelling. Sounds like she is certainly hooked. Coming up in our next hour together, my friend, I got a classic from Ella Fitzgerald, some Aline Homsey, and Gene Ammons on the way.
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3: A 1, 2, 3. Brand new cats are good. Here's what I want to say.

Meet Me Midnight from Diane Shore on Jazz FM 91. Raina Hirsch with you. Want to give you a heads up about an interesting interview you're going to want to catch on Wake Up with Heather Bambrick coming up on Monday. So Monday, June 15th, Heather's going to be joined by a very special guest, another Heather, called Heather Feather. Heather Feather is a kids entertainer who's redefining kids music and using it to help young people in other areas of learning too. Her latest album includes a number of jazz elements, so she's kind of creating this whole new generation of young listeners. Be sure to catch Heather Bambrick chatting with Heather Feather this coming Monday, June 15th on Wake Up with Heather Bambrick.

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0: Ella Fitzgerald for us on Jazz FM 91. You can find her version of Give Me the Simple Life on the album 12 Nights in Hollywood. And this album is sort of a follow-up to Ella in Hollywood. They were recorded exact same time, exact same shows in 1961 and 1962. Though I find it interesting, if you look at the two albums, not a single song repeats. Not a one. You won't find any doubles. It's only on the later reissue that came out, the best of 12 Nights in Hollywood, where it all gets combined together. I'm Raina Hirsch. Still to come, we got some Aline Hamzy, Danilo Perez, and Monkey House.
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Aline Homsey on the violin for us off of her 2023 album, Eclipse. Aline Homsey helped us kick off the sixth season of our Discover Women in Jazz series. She was our first performance, and man, she just blew me away. The next performance in our Discover Women in Jazz series is coming up next week on Thursday, June 18th, featuring singer-songwriter Lala Noel. You can get to know Lala Noel a little bit better on an episode of Jazzology airing on June 17th. I am so looking forward to this performance. It is going down on June 18th at 8 p.m. And of course, it will be streamed on our YouTube channel. See you there.

0: Monkey House with Someplace on Madison from their latest album, Crashbox. I remember reading an interview once with Don Brightup where he was talking about how every single time that Monkey House releases an album, on release day, he makes a point to sit down and start writing some new music, kind of as a catalyst to spark the next album that they're going to write together. And since this one was released fairly recently, but there's been a bit of time now, I'm so curious how far along he's gotten. Do you think he's got a full song written yet? 2, 4? I am so curious.
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0: Well, that about brings us to the end of our Friday interval, my friend. Thank you so much for being along for the ride. So grateful I got to share this time and celebrate this music with you. 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So I want to give a lot of love and gratitude to Patricia Budimir of Toronto and to Jack Rideout of Toronto. Jack is also one of our volunteers. 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You get some points on your credit card. The thrill of knowing you've stepped up for Jazz FM 91. And if you're comfortable with it, a lot of love from us on air too. Afternoon Drive with Jeff Chalmers is coming up next. Have a fabulous afternoon and evening. And I will see you on Sunday for Sound of Jazz. And again on Monday for another interval. Until then.

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That's Audrey Ochoa here at Canada's Jazz Station, Jazz FM 91. My reward. What is the ultimate reward, I wonder? Is it finding lasting inner peace, leaving a positive legacy, perhaps? Or maybe finally watching the Toronto Maple Leafs win the Stanley Cup? I'm not sure. It's 2:10 in Toronto. Happy Friday. It is the 12th of June, 2026, afternoon drive. I'm Jeff. Great to have you here. How's it going? It's a beautiful day. It's a glorious day. It's a fabulous day. It's 26 degrees. Feels like 29 downtown Toronto. Good to have you here. 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

because of you, my life is upside down. I love you anyhow, but this is much too much to bear. You don't believe in me, sometimes you disappear. And when I think you're near, you are so far away, far away, far away, far away. So tell me please, what is it I can

5-time Grammy nominee Karen Allison here at Jazz FM 91. That is exactly Fleur-de-Lis on a Friday afternoon, 2:20 in Toronto. We made it to Friday. Congratulations. And in the immortal words of Barry Manilow, how does it go? Can we bring that up? Have we got the... Okay, good. Thank you for that. Holy smokes. That was a long way to go. Okay. Holy cow. What's happening? We are very excited, at least some people are, about the day. I hope you're...

0: Day is going well, and congrats on making it where you needed to be today. Hopefully nowhere near downtown Toronto with the countdown on until the Toronto starts to the FIFA World Cup. The game at BMO, Canada versus Bosnia, 3 o'clock starts. I ended up driving into town. I was going to train it in. I might have mentioned it on the show. I was going to train it to Union and cycle to the radio station here in Liberty Village, but later thought, I'd rather be part of the problem and contribute to the disaster that is the traffic in the downtown core. So that's cool. We're here. It's happening. I need a nap and a sedative. Otherwise, we're good to go. But it's a radio show to do. One that involves you with a couple of prizes on deck today, including another pair of passes for the TD Music Hall presentation of Shakira Saida happening on the 19th of June. We'll talk about that. Also, a final giveaway for our weekend pass to the Oakville Film Festival, which kicks off on the 17th of June. We'll do that later on the text line. The number for that, always, 877-879-5400. Good luck there. It is Friday. That means we've got a fresh track in the 5 o'clock hour, and Walter Vanafro delivers that. Brian Snelson's here at 440 with the market report. We'll talk to Brian about the week that was and perhaps Bri's plans for the weekend. But coming up musically, stuff from June Garber, some Mark Johnson, and Freddie Hubbard when we come back.
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It's John McLeod and the Rex Hotel Orchestra here at Jazz FM 91. Everything happens to me. Have you met these people, these victims, these people who walk around in their lives with this victim mentality? It's really annoying, isn't it? Yes, go to bed, okay? it's hilarious, really. We've got a busy weekend weather-wise, lots of elements to the equation. It's going to be a lot of fun, especially on Sunday when it's kind of really unsettled. But today, an interesting combination of sun and cloud and windy conditions. Today's ultimate high is 28 degrees, feeling like 31. And then tonight, clearing with windy conditions, 17 the low. Tomorrow, a pretty good day, although unsettled in the afternoon. Sunny morning, then sun and cloud in the afternoon. Chance of a shower, maybe a thunderstorm Saturday. Winds to 50 kilometers per hour. Can you dig that? Go fly a kite, maybe. 29 or 32 with a humidity on Saturday. And then Sunday, it's a little bit showery, thunderstorms and stuff, feeling like 21 degrees. This hour, it's 24, feels like 27 downtown here at Jazz FM 91.

0: That's written by Horace Silver and the Jazz Messengers here on Jazz FM 91. E caro. Thank you. 252 in Toronto. I went on a bike ride last night after the radio program, 27K, in and around the downtown core, down to the lake, the Martin Goodman Trail, up to over to Sherbourne, up to Bloor, across Bloor, down Shaw, in and around the downtown. It's insanely warm last night. It was fantastic. I went by to see my friend, my new friend, who is a gardener at Garrison Flats. There's a building at Wellington and Wellington and Strawn. This huge old turn-of-the-century building. It's all boarded up, and it's going to come down soon for condos. But there's this little community garden next to it, and there are about 70 gardeners. And I just love that aesthetic of weathered wood juxtaposed with green growing things. Can you know that aesthetic I'm talking about? You know that look? Where people fashion and cobble together bits of wood and things to secure the soil, to contain the soil. It could be anything. Leftovers, scraps. And it's just that sort of that construction of garden with things growing out of it that I really like that. Especially in a downtown place where it's so not like that normally. Anyway, I enjoyed that visit. Didn't see her, but drove by, and I thought of my new friend whom I met back on Monday. So that was neat. Hopefully, you're spending some time close to something real and natural. Beautiful day for it. 24 degrees in the sunshine downtown Toronto. Trombone Shorty coming up in our next set of music. Catherine Russell ahead, and Roy Haynes with James when we come back.
1: 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Longa McQuaid, where the music begins.
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Perdido, and that is music right there on a beautiful Friday afternoon here at Jazz FM 91 in Toronto, and that is a long sort of name to that artist, and I'm looking at it here on the Giles, Robillard, and Bedouin. And a 2004 recording here on Jazz FM 91 at 309 in Toronto. And wow, it's beautiful out there. It's gorgeous. It's sunny. It's 24 degrees in the sunshine. It's hot out there. Anything stinky in your world right now? Our bathtub drain in our 115-year-old place gets kind of smelly on days like this, but not nearly as bad as it did one summer, the smell, that is, in the my grandfather's 72 Dodge Coronet. I'm familiar with that car. Very fast car, lovely car. Green with a black interior. American muscle car, basically. Green, black interior, black vinyl seats, black carpet. And somehow there was an incident. Maybe this has happened to you and your family. There was an incident involving a gallon of milk. These were the 70s, so, and it was in the U.S., so full gallon, red plastic handle near the top, and the cardboard stopper. I mean, the entire thing was emptied onto the backseat carpet, and boy, that gave a whole new meaning to that car going like stink.

0: That's one yim here at Jazz FM 91. That is Juxtapose at 319 in Toronto. That's the second time now that that word has been uttered on today's radio program. Juxtapose. Kind of like, did you ever watch The Greatest American Hero on television back in the 80s with Robert Culp? They used to, I don't know if it was an ongoing gag, but they used to incorporate the word scenario into the script on a weekly basis. It was really weird. Love that show. As corny as it was. It's 3:20 in Toronto. Happy 3:20. I'm Jeff. Afternoon Drive. Brian Snelson's here next hour with the market report. Let's do this hour later. Passes for the TD Music Hall and Shakira Saida coming up in performance. Opening act is Seeley Cardinal. I'd love you to be there. This is happening on the 19th of June, so we'll do that before 4 o'clock here at Jazz FM 91. Stand by for your cue to text. And stand by for music from David Sanborn and Billie Holiday with a classic coming up next.
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Canadian jazz composer and pianist John Herberman here on Jazz FM 91, St. Jamestown, and he is referencing the hood in the northeast part of downtown Toronto. Blur to Wellesley, Parliament to Sherbourne. That is a spicy neighborhood of the city's core, and a great one with some fabulous people. 3:40 in Toronto. It is almost summertime. It is certainly feeling like it here in the city with, 26 degrees out there. A beautiful day. Sun cloud mix. Little windy. 28, feeling like 31 ultimately today. Tonight, clear skies, windy. I'm thinking camper in the driveway, sleeping bag, the whole deal. 17 degrees, the low. Tomorrow is a little unsettled with a sunny morning and then a sun cloud mix in the afternoon. Chance of showers, maybe a thunderstorm in the afternoon. Are you playing tennis? Anyone? Tomorrow, winds to 50 could affect the balls for sure. 29 or 32 Saturday, and then downright rainy looks like on Sunday. You know, showers, thunderstorms, and a high of just 21. Need a winter coat almost. 26 degrees, feels like 29 downtown Toronto, here at Jazz FM 91.

0: David Sanborn and Coming Home here at Jazz FM 91, and Linda Caron before that. So Many Beautiful Men, So Little Time, 3:51 in Toronto. Happy Pride, by the way.
1: June.
0: And lots of live gigs. Live gig alert. We've got tonight here in Toronto, Ellie Nunez, who's a fabulous vocalist. Performance at the Old Mill tonight. We had our special guest yesterday here on Afternoon Drive. Very nice to meet Mika Barnes. He's doing his one-man show tonight at Hughes Room. HughesRoomLive.com for tickets. Fabulous entertainer and nice guy. Nice to meet him yesterday. Our photograph together. He's a very tall man. I'm pretty tall. I'm 6 feet. He's towering over me. You can check it out on the Jazz FM 91 Facebook and Instagram pages right there. Speaking of live shows, here's an interesting one that comes to TD Music Hall, which is a part of Massey Hall down there on Victoria Street in the heart of downtown Toronto. Shakira Saida in performance on the 19th of June, opening a show, a very talented young person, Celie Cardinal. Now, if you'd like to go to this show, I would invite you to text me right now at 877-879-5400. Go to the text line and we'll draw a random winner. 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

0: Isaiah Sharkey here on Jazz FM 91 with DJ Jazzy Jeff in there. And that was a hit for the Spinners and released on July 11th, 1970, 56 years ago yesterday. It's a shame. It's 4:05 in Toronto. If you want to go back to not 1970, but say 1958, we can talk about the origins of Tom's Place in Kensington Market. And the market is a big part of who he is, who you are, Tom. Isn't that right?
1: Thank you, very kind. I greatly, greatly appreciate it. Thank you always for the great introduction. And, you know, we've been in business here in Kensington Market since 1958. My mom worked in the store every day. My dad opened the store. My sister is here, still here with me. And it was my sister's birthday on the 10th of June. She loves it when I mention her on the radio. And she likes it even more when I talk about her birthday. It wasn't the 10th, it was June the 9th. I made a mistake. I apologize. My son, Tommy Jr., he's going to be celebrating his birthday tomorrow. Did you see how I watched birthday? Because, you know, I'm Hungarian, and we don't pronounce T-H, birthday. But I want to sound like I know what I'm doing. I want to sound like when you come into the store, that you know you're dealing with a gentleman who knows how to pronounce birthday. And he's going to be celebrating tomorrow. I'm going to go to Sonny Langer and I'm going to buy him a beautiful cake. As a matter of fact, Sonny Langer came and weighed it all. It must have weighed 55 pounds. So I'm going to go to Harbert Bakery and buy him a fabulous cake for my sonny boy. He's going to be celebrating it tomorrow. And I like to sing him, happy birthday, suit sale to you, son. We have fabulous quality sport jackets that are on sale now for $270. Tommy Jr. is watching me right now. Son, happy birthday. He said, thank you. He says, it's polite. I raised him well. He said, thank you. What a great kid. Thank you very kindly, everybody. And thank you for your support. And I love this city and I love this country. I just love it.

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Canada's Jazz Station. 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

0: Ed Bickert and Lauren Lofsky here at Jazz FM 91. I remember you. And perhaps you recall George's Spaghetti House, where Ed Bickert played for many, many years. That on the northeast corner of Dundas and Sherburn. The club closed in 1994. And the space operated as a cafe, the True Love Cafe, from 2004 till about 2020. And is presently boarded up. It's vacant. And I cycled past that place last evening. That's a gritty neighborhood, is Dundas and Sherburn here in the city's core. And cycled past it last night in that soupy weather, which was fantastic, on the bike yesterday. And I thought, wow, there's how many iconic performances went down at George's Spaghetti House in Toronto back in the day. I'm sure it'll be condos soon, so don't worry about that. Man, it's 4:19 in Toronto, coming up on 4:20. Happy 4:20 anyway, on a Friday afternoon, June the 12th, afternoon drive. I'm Jeff. Walter Van Afro is here. Next hour, Walt has Friday's Fresh Track at about 10 after 5 or so. Around the corner here, it's our pal Brian Snelson chiming in. Brian's got the market report to wrap up the week that was, and perhaps we'll talk about Brian's weekend plans ahead. We'll do that. It's always good to talk to our pal Bri. And musically, stuff from Hampton Hawes, Ella Fitzgerald, and Jab Fung coming up next.
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0: classic from Ella Fitzgerald here on Jazz FM 91, a throwback and a night in Tunisia. Have you tried the veal? It's 4:38 in Toronto.
1: 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Here's RBC Dominion Securities Senior Portfolio Manager, Brian Snelson.
0: Brian, yesterday we were talking about street festivals here in the city of Toronto. And here we are, another weekend has arrived, and we have Taste of Little Italy back on again. So as a result, college closed from Bathurst to Shaw. And what I find really interesting is that the landscape and demographic of Little Italy has changed over the years. So the BIA and people like that are suggesting that you may not find as much pasta and pizza on the streets this year, as you might say Indian food or Thai or Spanish or Japanese. I think it's really cool that the fair has just morphed over the years here in the city of Toronto.
2: Yeah, I guess it's always been that way. You know, you think about Kensington Market and how, you know, the dominant cultural group in that community has evolved from decade to decade to decade.
0: Sure.
2: As different waves of immigration from different parts of the world have settled in and have changed that part of the city. And I guess that's true of College Street, a.k.a. Little Italy, and similarly Dundas Street West, Little Portugal. But plenty going on this weekend, of course, with World Cup kicking off today.
0: Yes.
2: And I want to just send best wishes out to the vice chair of the Jazz FM board and a good friend of mine and a good human being, Mr. Alistair Angus, tomorrow, and this will be near and dear to your heart, Jeff. He is embarking on an epic ride, the Ride to Conquer Cancer. Tomorrow morning takes off with 2,999 of his closest friends from Sherway Gardens. They go for 100 kilometers out to Hamilton, stay the night in Hamilton, and then finish the ride in Niagara at Peller Estates. So 100 clicks each day. All for a very worthwhile cause to raise money for cancer research. And so, Alistair, I hope you have the wind to your back and sun and just a really great time. I know he's trained hard for this.
0: Yeah, it's a lot of work. It's a century ride. That's a long way. That can be taxing at times. But I'm hoping he's well prepared, Brian, both physically, mentally, and maybe eating the right foods, like some Angus beef.
2: He might be. He is a guy who has put a lot of effort into this. I ran into him and his daughter Catherine on the Up Express the other night, as we didn't realize we were both at the ball game together. Not together, but we were mm-hmm, both at mm-hmm. the ball game, and we happened to bump into each other. And he was talking about the training, and he's pretty excited, and for good reason. So
0: yeah,
2: we've got that going on. We've got World Cup. We've got the festival in Little Italy. Formula One settles in my daughter's hometown of Barcelona. Get a Grand Prix this weekend.
0: Wow, yeah.
2: And then, oh yeah, tomorrow night, Game 5 of the NBA Finals.
0: I realized, Brian, that you were such an NBA fan. Or is this a new thing for you?
2: Well, I've been drawn into it because it has been wildly entertaining.
0: Mm-hmm.
2: And so I'm looking forward to that. Of course, we've got the Canadian Open is here right now at Osprey Valley, a beautiful course. Always an entertaining Canadian Open. So there is a lot going on.
0: Or one could just sit in a darkened room, Brian, in air-conditioned comfort, playing with their telephone for the entire
2: weekend.
0: Forget
2: that. Life's too short. Look up, ladies and gentlemen. There's a lot going on. It's an exciting weekend to be in the city of Toronto.
0: It is. And environs, Brian, and around, you know, 905.
2: In and around, yes.
0: Yeah, 705, the 416, 905, and, of course, the 647. We have to get to your report. We have to wrap up the week that was. It is Friday, the 12th of June. Brian Snelson, our panel, is here from RBC Dominion Securities. Brian, how are things looking today, this Friday?
2: I am, once again, the bearer of good news. Good afternoon, everyone. It seems that perhaps, just perhaps, the rumors of an imminent peace agreement could have some basis in fact. A lot of qualifiers there, but you need it when it comes to this particular issue. Crude oil fell by almost 4% today, and markets rose. Market sentiment was also helped by the strong debut on the NASDAQ today of SpaceX. Shares of the company, which yesterday completed the largest IPO or initial public offering in history, rose by 21% to close at $163.72. As the price of crude oil fell, well, inflation worries eased today, sending bond yields lower, and that meant bond prices rose. Fed officials are widely expected to hold U.S. interest rates steady at their policy meeting next week. That meeting will be the first to be led by the Fed's new chair, Kevin Warsh. While oil and bond yields fell, gold rose. Gold bullion advanced by close to 3% for the day, and that price increase helped TSX-listed gold producers, which were one of the most significant contributors to the TSX Composite's 266-point gain today. At the closing bell, the Dow Jones Industrial Average rose by 0.7%, a rise of 353 points, to finish at the level of 51,202. The S&P 500 gained 0.5%, or 37 points. The NASDAQ rose by 0.3%, or 79 points. Here in Toronto, the TSX Composite ends the day higher by 0.75%, or 266 points, closing at the level of 34,937. That's the Market Report. 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

0: Kelly Jefferson here on Jazz FM 91. Everything is beautiful, like the wonderful aromas emanating from the kitchen. I was out and about the other day, and out of nowhere, I smelled that oily kind of smell that you get when making chicken soup, and I wasn't sure if somebody was cooking nearby, or if I was just totally zoned out, or what it was. Was that a sewer? It was a pleasant smell. I enjoyed it. I wanted it. It threw me back. I thought, wow, I feel like some soup and toast with salted butter. Exactly. On a 26 degree day in Toronto, feels like 29 out there. What's happening? How are you? How's your Friday going? It's 4:54 in the city. Walter Vanafro, who stars in a couple of weekend shows here, fabulous weekend radio programs on Jazz FM 91. Walt's here with today's Friday Fresh Track in the 5 o'clock hour. Also next hour, I've got passes, our final pair of weekend passes for the very exciting Oakville Festival of Film and Art. The Oakville Film Festival is on, and we'll talk about that and give away passes via the text line coming up after 5 o'clock. Hope you can hang for a while.
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1: 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A standout graduate of Northern Illinois University's prestigious jazz program, Colin's been making waves from the Windy City to venues all across the U.S., sharing the stage with heavyweights like Huge Groove and Gerald Albright. And if you like your sounds with a little twist, you can also catch him pushing the boundaries with the experimental rock outfit Monobody. This latest track features another brilliant Chicago native, the master trumpeter, composer, and bandleader Marcus Hill, who you might remember took home top honors at the 2014 Thelonious Monk International Trumpet Competition. And rounding out this incredible lineup on the fresh single released just last month is the phenomenal saxophonist Leonard Simpson. Here's Colin Clausen with this week's Friday Fresh Track called Psychedelonauts from Jazz FM 91.

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0: That is Shelly Mann back to 1953 here on Jazz FM 91 and Sweets. As Frank Burns once suggested, it's sweet to be sweet to the sweet. Or something like that. At 518 in Toronto. Happy Friday. How's it going? How's your day going? Hope you have a great weekend. Maybe you're working this weekend. That's always good because having a day off during the week is also a good thing. We've got a good thing here. This is really cool. Here's our last opportunity for you to join the Oakville Film Festival. The annual affair hosted by the Oakville Festival of Film and Art is going down on the 17th of June through the 27th. And it's kind of an interesting festival. It's kind of a hybrid affair whereby the majority of the films are screened in person at various local venues in Oakville and Burlington, with a select number of titles also available to stream virtually at home. You could sit there in your pajamas and watch films from places like Canada. But also I'm seeing submissions from countries like Cyprus and Hong Kong, Poland, Australia, the U.S., South Korea, France, Switzerland, Austria. So if you like film, I love this idea. I would enjoy. We should go together. We should go together, have some licorice and some popcorn and some expensive drinks and enjoy the Oakville Film Festival together. So if you want tickets, 877-879-5400. Your first name, your last name, and film in the body of the text to win from Jazz FM 91.
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Jeff Coffin here on Jazz FM 91. Only the horizon at 540 in Toronto. Yes, smoke on the water, a fire in the sky. And speaking of hot, how about the Carolina Hurricanes Stanley Cup final? Are you watching this at all? Hurricanes with a Game 5 win over Vegas Knights last night and could win the Stanley Cup on Sunday in Vegas. Game 7, if necessary, Wednesday back in Raleigh. Oh, Raleigh. Exactly. The Leafs? No. Much like Joni Mitchell's lyrics to her 1970 Woodstock song, the classic, we've got to get ourselves back to the garden. I hope you're in the garden this weekend. It's going to be a pretty good weekend for it with lots of, well, enough rain for our plants and lots of sun for the vitamin D for us. Sun cloud mix tonight in Toronto, a little windy and, or today actually, tonight clear, windy, and 17 degrees the low. Tomorrow is kind of a mixed bag, a sunny morning, and then a sun and cloud mix in the afternoon with a chance of a shower, maybe a thunderstorm, a risk of a thunderstorm, and winds up to 50 kilometers per hour, 29, feeling like 32 Saturday, Sunday showers and thunderstorms. It's kind of a cloudy, rotten day on Sunday. See you in church. 21 degrees the high on Sunday. We're sitting this hour, a comfortable, reasonable, sensible, and lovely 24 degrees. Feels like 27 downtown Toronto here at Jazz FM 91.

0: Opus 3, that's Barry Elms here at Jazz FM 91. Thank you, Barry. 9:52 in Toronto. What a beautiful day. What a great kickoff to the weekend. I'm Jeff, Afternoon Drive. It's been great to be with you all week. Thanks to everyone. Thanks to you for your engagement with our contest. Congrats to all our winners this week on the show. We've had just a plethora of people who are off to different things over the course of the next few weeks. So congrats to our winners who won Shakira tickets for the TD Music Hall coming up. We had the Oakville Film Festival ticket winners and also Ripley's Jazz Night, which goes tonight. So if you're heading down to that, enjoy the traffic and enjoy the show with the aquarium, the fish, the music, and the rest of it. Next week, Monkey House tickets available. They're playing a local gig. I was talking to Dawn of the band last week. Came into the radio station. And we were talking about vinyl and stereos. Nice guy. Well, we'll talk about the show coming up and give away tickets next week here on Afternoon Drive, where it's standing by time. Here he is, John Devenish around the corner, and Dinner Jazz coming up at the top of the hour here on Jazz FM 91.
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0: 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Heather, thank you very much for all you do. 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We're standing by is John Devenish, to be followed, let me say, by Ronnie Littlejohn. Ronnie's in the gumbo kitchen, and he's wearing most of it all over his apron. That's always a good show, Fridays from 9 p.m. to 1 a.m. But it's Dinner Jazz up next with John Devenish. Have a great weekend. Stay safe and wear that life vest on the water. Keep it here on Jazz FM 91.

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Friday evening's edition of Dinner Jazz from Jazz FM 91 has opened up with some beautiful tracks of music in its opening set. Heard from Carmen McRae and Betty Carter featured together, as they were recorded back in 1987 in San Francisco. Music from the Carmen McRae-Betty Carter duets. We heard music by Oliver Nelson with lyrics by Mark Murphy. McRae also at the piano on the track, along with Eric Gunnison, Jim Huggert, and Wynard Harper. The tune was Stolen Moments, and the first track of this Friday evening's edition of the show, Eric Alexander is who you were listening to from Temple of Olympic Zeus. That track was Someday We'll All Be Free. Now, that was along with Jim Rotundi, David Hazeltine at the piano, Nat Reeves and Joe Farnsworth on drums, music by Donnie Hathaway and Edward Howard, originally on Hathaway's 1973 album Extension of a Man. I'm John Devenish, and with those two tracks of music, here we are. It's a Friday evening's edition of the show. Thank you so much for tuning in and finding the program. Listen, I know that Friday is not necessarily the end of everyone's schedule, but Friday attitude is welcome here. Lots of great music coming up for you right through until 9 o'clock. Stick around with me. Let me tell you about the first hour of the three. There's some nice highlights in here. We're going to hear from Richard Whiteman in this hour. Zoot Sims is coming up in the hour, too, and some Jonathan Kreisberg. But right now, here is Mark Whitfield. This is music from an album that was released in 2017. It's called Grace. The guitarist is with Mark Whitfield Jr. and Davis Whitfield. These are his sons. Davis is at the piano, and Mark Whitfield Jr. is a drummer. Also in there, Yasushi Nakamura. The band is known as the Whitfield Family Band, with Nakamura as an honorary family member. Let's listen to them now. From Jazz FM 91, this is called Space Between Us.

0: You're listening to Dinner Jazz from Jazz FM 91 with piano player Richard Whiteman and a tune called Bloor West Village. That's from Richard's album All or Nothing at All. That was recorded in Montreal 2005 with Brandy Disterheft and the drummer Sly Juhas. Music before that was Mark Whitfield, along with his sons, Mark Whitfield Jr., who's a guitarist, and Davis Whitfield, who's at the piano. Yasushi Nakamura rounding out the band. The band is known as the Whitfield Family Band, and they include Nakamura as an honorary family member. From the album Grace, featuring all of them, we heard Space Between Us. We're going to take a short break here on Dinner Jazz. Step back for just a couple of moments. Coming up just ahead, we're going to hear from Zoot Sims. As recorded back in 1978, it's going to be music from the recording called For Lady Day. We'll hear a tune by Ranger and Robin. The tune that we're going to listen to was written for the 1937 film of the same name. You'll hear that in just a minute. Sims is along with Jimmy Rolls, who also in there, George Mraz and Jackie Williams. The tune that's just ahead is Easy Living, and that's next. But first, won't you please listen to these.
1: What's up? 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
9: This is Dinner Jazz with John Devenish.

Zoot Sims recorded his For Lady Day album back in 1978. We were listening to a track of music from that recording here on Dinner Jazz, music by Ranger and Robin. The tune was Easy Living. That tune actually written for the 1937 film of the same name. That was Sims along with Jimmy Rolls, George Mraz, and Jackie Williams. Here's a guitarist now on Dinner Jazz, Jonathan Kreisberg, with some music from his recording that's called The South of Everywhere. Features Jonathan with Matt Penman, Mark Ferber, and Gary Versace, who's at the piano. From Jazz FM 91, here is Elena.

The name of that song is Elena. That's a tune from the Jonathan Kreisberg album called The South of Everywhere. Heard the guitarist leading, along with Matt Penman, Mark Ferber, and Gary Versace, who was at the piano. We're going to listen now to the late trumpet player Roy Hargrove with some music from an album called Roy Hargrove with Strings Moment to Moment. Features Roy along with Larry Willis, Sherman Irby, Gerald Cannon, and Willie Jones III. And they're all together with the Monterey Jazz Festival Chamber Orchestra with Susan Brown as the concert master. From Jazz FM 91, this is Natural Wonders.

0: Jazz FM 91. That's the Canadian vocalist Tia Brasda with a tune called Irreplaceable. Music from Tia's album Daydream, recorded in Toronto back in 2018. She was along with Charantha Bedigay. Adrian Ferrugia was at the piano, Mike Friedman, Mark Rogers, and Lornell Lewis with a string ensemble. And in before that, we were listening to the late trumpet player Roy Hargrove with Natural Wonders. Music from Roy Hargrove with strings, Moment to Moment. That's with Roy, along with Larry Willis, Sherman Irby, Gerald Cannon, and Willie Jones III, all together with the Monterey Jazz Festival Chamber Orchestra, with Susan Brown as concertmaster. 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We'll take a short break right here, and Dinner Jazz continues right after this.
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getting us into this middle hour of this evening's Dinner Jazz from Jazz FM 91, this Friday evening edition of the show. We heard from Dinah Washington with Ain't Misbehavin', music recorded back in 1957. That's from the Fats Waller songbook, with Ernie Wilkins conducting the orchestra. The music in front of that, Ernie Watts opened up this middle hour with A Simple Truth. That's the title track of an album recorded in 2011 by the sax player. Watts leading with Christoph Sanger, Rudy Engel, and Heinrich Kerbeling. I'm John Devenish, and with those two tracks of music, here we are now in the middle hour of this Friday evening edition of the program. I'm so happy that you are here. We go through until 9 o'clock. There's a lot of Dinner Jazz music ahead. I want to tell you about some highlights in this middle hour. We're going to hear from Hendrick Merkins in the hour. Bill Evans is in here, too, and some Joshua Breakstone. But right now, here's a nice treat. This is Quincy Jones, and this is music from an album recorded by him in 1963. It's called Strike Up the Band. It's Jones and his band building on the cool and the swing of the Paul Desmond tune, originally recorded by the Dave Brubeck Quartet in 1959. You're going to get this. Jones's band includes Ed Shaughnessy, Kenny Burrell, Jerome Richardson, and Snooky Young. You ready now? Here we go. 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

0: The name of that tune is Passerim, and that was Hendrik Merkens, who you were listening to with that here on Dinner Jazz. That comes from an album called Amazon River. The tune title translates as Little Bird. That's music by Jobim. The album speaks to the Brazilian culture and its music. Merkens with Nilson Mata, Duduca da Fonseca, Elio Alves at the piano, and Pedro Ramos. Music making in front of that, Quincy Jones with his band. Music from a 1963 recording called Strike Up the Band. Pretty cool stuff, man. The tune was Take Five. Jones and his band just adding more cool and more swing to that tune, originally by Paul Desmond. That was recorded by the Dave Brubeck Quartet back in 1959. Players included in there some superstars, along with Jones, Ed Shaughnessy, Kenny Burrell, Jerome Richardson, and Snooky Young. We're going to take a short break here on Dinner Jazz. We'll step aside for just a couple of moments. Coming up just ahead, we're going to hear music making featuring Bill Evans as recorded in 1958. We'll hear a track from Everybody Digs Bill Evans. The album is of tracks with Evans leading a trio and three solo tracks, one of which is what we're going to listen to. The other two are Peace Piece and Epilogue. The trio players, when the tracks are trios, has Evans with Sam Jones and Philly Joe Jones. But the tune that's coming up just ahead is a solo track, and it's beautiful. It's Lucky to Be Me. That's next, but first, won't you please listen to these.
1: 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Longa McQuaid, where the music begins.
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Bill Evans, solo at the piano here on Dinner Jazz from Jazz FM 91. The tune was Lucky to Be Me. That's a track from the 1958 recording called Everybody Digs Bill Evans. The album is of tracks with Evans leading a trio. When he's doing that, he's with Sam Jones and Philly Joe Jones. And then there are three solo tracks on the recording, one of which is what we heard, Lucky to Be Me. The other two are Peace Peace and Epilogue. Let's listen to Joshua Breakstone now on Dinner Jazz as we continue with music from an album called Remembering Grant Green. The album echoes the Grant Green album recorded in 1961 that features drummer Al Harewood and Wilbur Ware. He was called Remembering. Breakstone honors the great guitarist with his album Remembering Grant Green. Al Harewood bridges the recordings, appearing on both. Also with Breakstone, you have Ray Drummond, Keith Copeland, Jack McDuff, and Kenny Barron. From Jazz FM 91, from Remembering Grant Green, here's Joshua Breakstone featured now. This is Street of Dreams.

Jazz FM 91. This is Dinner Jazz with Tom Sesniak, featured at the piano with a track that is Lament for Doc, I'll Be Seeing You. That's music from Waltz for Bill. That was with vocalist Doug Mallory featured, also a string orchestra, Scott Alexander and Bob McLaren. Music making in before that, Joshua Breakstone from Remembering Grant Green. The tune was Street of Dreams. We're going to listen to Jack Sheldon right now as we continue with Dinner Jazz. We're going to listen to the trumpeter from the recording of his called Listen Up. It's Sheldon with Joe Bagg, who's at the piano, Dave Tull and Bruce Lett in this band. From Jazz FM 91, here's Round Midnight.

0: Canadian jazz statesman Oliver Jones. That's who you've been listening to. Heard the piano player with Fulford Street Romp. That's music from Lights of Burgundy. There is a Fulford Street in Montreal's Saint-Henri neighborhood. Now, I don't know if it swings and bounces like the music we were just listening to, but man, if it does, there's some groovy stuff going on there. The album features Jones along with Jim Hillman, Red Schwager, Fraser McPherson, and bassist Michel Donato. Music making in before that was trumpet player Jack Sheldon with Round Midnight, music from an album called Listen Up. Heard Sheldon with Joe Bagg at the piano, Dave Toll, and Bruce Lett. 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We'll take a short break right here, and Dinner Jazz continues right after this.
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That was Kenny Rankin with She Was Too Good.